0: segment do not necessarily represent the opinions of Layton Media and or its employees.
1: Welcome to your daily Bible-based devotional brought to you by Christian Fellowship Church. Hi, I'm Barry Schroeder. Role play with me for a minute, would you please? You and I have just met. I know nothing about you, so I ask, are you married? All I'm expecting is a yes or no answer. If you understand the biblical definition of marriage, there will be no hesitation in your answer. If you need more than a one-word answer, you're not answering the question, you're avoiding it. If you come back with, we've been dating for 3 years, or we've been living together, off and on, for a while, or I have a partner, a soulmate, a significant other, you are either intentionally or unintentionally choosing to avoid saying no. And the exact same rationale applies in the spiritual realm. If I wanted to know about your relationship with God, I could ask, is Jesus your Lord? Or are you born again? Or are you married to Jesus? They all mean the same thing. All it takes is a yes or no answer. But if you respond with anything other than yes or no, you are, for one reason or another, skirting the issue. Well, I had a perfect attendance record in Sunday school for 3 straight years when I was in elementary school. Or I served as an altar boy, or I sang in the choir, or I was chairman of the church board. Whoa, whoa, whoa. Yes or no, is Jesus your Lord? You don't get into heaven or get turned away based on your deeds, good or bad. John 3:16-18 says that the litmus test is, do you believe in Jesus? Verse 18 says, he that believes on him is not condemned, but he that believes not is condemned already, because he's not believed in the name of the only begotten Son of God. And so, just as things change radically in the lives of a man or a woman when they get married, it's equally true that when a person commits his life to Christ, there will also be radical changes, all of them good. More on that tomorrow. Detroit Lakes
2: weather. Here's your KDLM weatherology forecast. Lows level off around 59 tonight under mainly cloudy skies, southeasterly winds 10 to 20 miles per hour. Mainly cloudy skies expected again tomorrow, slight chance of rain showers. Daytime highs approaching 82. Chance for storms tomorrow night, lows dip down to about 57. Cloudy skies expected. I'm meteorologist Jennifer Vujicic. Right now, 80.

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1: ABC News, I'm Dave Packer. The federal judge overseeing President Trump's lawsuit against the IRS is considering reopening the case over the terms of its settlement.
2: In a striking turnaround, Judge Kathleen Williams ordering Trump to respond to grievous allegations that his settlement

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Good morning, friends. This is Pastor Paul Larson, and you are listening to the Faith Radio Ministry. 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Faith Lutheran is the place where victory in Jesus can become a reality for you. We invite you to get your Bible so you can read the Word of God with us and join us as we worship together.

0: Thus the heavens and the earth were finished, and all the host of them. And on the seventh day, God finished his work that he had done. And he rested on the seventh day from all his work that he had done. So God blessed the seventh day and made it holy, because on it, God rested from all his work that he had done in creation. These are the generations of the heavens and the earth when they were created. This is the word of the Lord. The second reading is from Acts chapter 2, verses 14 and 22 through 36. Peter, standing with the 11, lifted up his voice and addressed them. Men of Israel, hear these words. Jesus of Nazareth, a man attested to you by God with mighty works and wonders and signs that God did through him in your midst, as you yourselves know, this Jesus delivered up him according to the definite plan and foreknowledge of God. You crucified and killed by the hands of lawless men. God raised him up, loosing the pangs of death, because it was not possible for him to be held by it. For David says concerning him, I saw the Lord always before me, for he is at my right hand, that I may not be shaken. Therefore my heart was glad and my tongue rejoiced. My flesh also will dwell in hope. For you will not abandon my soul to Hades, or let your Holy One see corruption. You have made known to me the paths of life. You will make me full of gladness with your presence. Brothers, I may say to you with confidence about the patriarch David that he both died and was buried, and his tomb is with us to this day. Being therefore a prophet, and knowing that God had sworn with an oath to him that he would set one of his descendants on a throne, he foresaw and spoke about the resurrection of the Christ, that he was not abandoned to Hades, nor did his flesh see corruption. This Jesus God raised up, and of that we are all witnesses. Being therefore exalted at the right hand of God, and having received from the Father the promise of the Holy Spirit, he has poured out this that you yourselves are seeing and hearing. For David did not ascend into the heavens, but he himself says, the Lord said to my Lord, sit at my right hand until I make your enemies your footstool. Let all the house of Israel therefore know for certain that God has made him both Lord and Christ, this Jesus whom you crucified. This is the word of the Lord.
1: At this time, we invite our children to come forward for our children's message led by our family life coordinator, Caitlin Harstick.

Good morning, boys and girls. So we recently got to go on a little family trip over the weekend, and my daughter encountered something that scared her a little bit. We asked her to go on a roller coaster. Anyone ever been on one of those before? Yep. And we asked her to do this, and that sounded like something she couldn't do. She was kind of nervous. Have you guys ever had to do something that sounded kind of hard or scary to do? Yeah, and it made me think of this week's gospel reading that we're going to hear, because the disciples were asked to do something that sounded a little bit scary or really hard to do, but it was Jesus that was asking them to do it. Jesus told his disciples that he wanted them to go out and make disciples of all nations and to teach them about Jesus and how to trust Jesus. Now, I don't know about you, but if I was a disciple sitting there with Jesus and he told me to do that, I would be thinking, that sounds like a really big and hard job, maybe even a little bit scary, right? I mean, you think of all those people in the world, and I'm supposed to go out and tell everybody about

0: In the name of the Father, and of the Son, and of the Holy Spirit.
1: Amen.
0: The Lord be with you.
1: And with your spirit.
0: We come before the Lord today as we celebrate the gift of the Holy Trinity, Father, Son, and Holy Spirit, given to us as the great gift that is God Himself. As we come before the Lord today, we know that we gather in His name and in His great love, and we gather with all the saints and the angels. So together, let us sing the Gloria.

0: And keep her family always in your love. We pray to the Lord.
1: Lord, hear our prayer.
0: And renew the grace of baptism in each of us. We pray to the Lord.
1: Lord, hear our prayer.
0: And then after each saint, I invite you to invoke the saint's prayers by saying, pray for us. Holy Mary, Mother of God.
1: Pray for us.
0: Saint John the Baptist.
1: Pray for us.
0: Saint Joseph.
1: Pray for us.
0: Saint Peter.
1: Pray for us.
0: Saint Paul.
1: Pray for us.
0: All holy men and women, saints of God.
1: Pray for us.
0: I invite you to be seated and invite the family to join me at the baptismal font.

0: Pray, brothers and sisters, that my sacrifice and yours may be acceptable to God, the Almighty Father.
1: May the Lord accept the sacrifice at your hands for the praise and glory of his name, for our good of all.
0: Sanctify by the invocation of your name, we pray, O Lord, our God, this oblation of our service, and by it make of us an eternal offering to you, through Christ our Lord.
1: Amen.
0: The Lord be with you.
1: And with your spirit.
0: Lift up your hearts.
1: We lift them up to the Lord.
0: Let us give thanks to the Lord our God.
1: It is right and just.
0: It is truly right and just, our duty and our salvation, always and everywhere to give you thanks, Lord, Holy Father, Almighty and Eternal God. For with your only begotten Son and the Holy Spirit, you are one God, one Lord, not in the unity of a single person, but in a trinity of one substance. For what you have revealed to us of your glory, we believe equally of your Son and of the Holy Spirit, so that in the confessing of the true and eternal Godhead, you might be adored in what is proper to each person, their unity in substance and their equality in majesty. For this is praised by angels and archangels, cherubim too and seraphim, who never cease to cry out each day, as with one voice they acclaim,

finally

0: Well, thank you so much once again for worshiping together. Thanks to the Hines family for allowing us to be part of this special moment for our beloved Ava. And we just hope that you have a wonderful and safe, you and yours, Memorial Day weekend. And go in peace and serve the Lord.
1: Amen. Amen.

0: game download after the Pirates claim the finale in Pittsburgh. Let's relive how it happened. Highlights brought to you by the Sheboygan Sausage Company, and it was slim pickings for Twins highlights today as Zebby Matthews worked a scoreless first, and then it was tough sledding after that. Game scoreless into the bottom of the second inning. Ryan O'Hearn had just been activated off the injured list moments before first pitch. He went right into the cleanup spot as the DH and connected on a 2-2 slider from Zebby.
1: And he hits this ball a ton to right field.

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Hit the mud, sand, or snow, and leave the rest in the dust. 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